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0: for us country folk. Morgan Wallen, Taste of Country Nights with Evan Paul. Speaking of being country, have you ever parked the car and got out and started dancing? Me neither, but I love this song from Tyler Hubbard on Taste of Country Nights.
1: Hey,

0: Taste of Country Nights. We are in studio with our guest co-host tonight, Justin Moore. How long could you survive out in the wild if we put you out there just butt naked?
1: Naked? I'm not good. I don't ever go barefoot. So that would be the worst part
0: for me. So you're not lasting that long at all, man.
1: So like when I get up in the morning, I put shoes on. Like immediately.

0: New country there from Zach Top. That one's called South of Sanity on Taste of Country Nights. Hey, were you late getting to work today? How late can you be before it's officially rude? According to a new survey, 15 minutes late is acceptable to most people, but new research shows that 29 minutes is the precise cutoff. If you're more than 29 minutes late, you are officially rude. I roll with the if you're on time, you're late. For me, just because like when country artists come by the radio studio, they're always here on the exact minute. So that's kind of how I've been living my life for the past 8 years. Everything, if I say I'm going to be there at 8, I'm there at 7:58. And if you showed up 29 minutes late to work, what would your boss say? That's crazy. Coming up next, we'll kick things off with Nate Smith. And I've got Cody Johnson horseback on the way with Taste of Country Nights with Evan Paul.
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0: hey, girl, listen, I know it didn't work out between you and I, and I'm so, so sorry what happened. I know you might be still mad at me, but is there any way I could get my horse back? Cody Johnson, new country, a taste of country nights.
1: He's a ranch hand in a pinch, man. 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

0: Taste of Country Nights with Evan Paul. I'm with Low Cash. Tell everybody the story about Jason Aldean and his hit song, She's Country. Jason essentially took that song away from you guys, right?
1: You know, we had that song early on. It's another one of those songs that just got away. You know, we weren't in a position to, you know, hold on to it tight enough.
0: Dang.
1: But that was going to be our first
2: single. It was going to be.
0: Do you ever play it now?
1: No. Nah,
0: do you like piss
1: respect.
0: That?
1: No.
0: That was Low Cash talking about how they almost recorded this song, but Jason Aldean swooped in and got it from them. She's Country. You boys.

Thomas Rhett after all the bars are closed on Taste of Country Nights. Hey, coming up next, we're going to talk about what's trending in country music news at tasteofcountry.com. That is after Russell Dickerson and Worth Your While.

0: New country there from Russell Dickerson. That one's called Worth Your Wild on Taste of Country Nights. It's Evan Paul. Let's get a look at what's trending in country music news at tasteofcountry.com. Miranda Lambert's brand new album, Crisco, came out on Friday. And in a recent interview, Miranda talked about there were stages of her making that album where she was crying and trying to write, but she couldn't do it. She had writer's block. She almost quit halfway through the album, saying that she couldn't do it. She just had nothing to come up with to write about. And then all of a sudden, Crisco popped into her head, country and disco. She put the two together, and the rest is history. 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

Chesney. I love that song. Carry on Taste of Country Nights. How's it going? It's Evan Paul, and hopefully this hour in the 9 o'clock, I'll have you saying, I love that song a bunch of times. I got Lainey Wilson's new track coming up after Chris Young, Kane Brown, Famous Friends on Taste of Country Nights. My

0: it's Linda. My husband Butch and I, we just got done. We were at the car dealership for, gosh, how long was it, babe? Probably like 4 hours. We finally are on our way home in our brand new Chevy Silverado. So we were wondering if you could play that song for us. I'm not quite sure who sings it. I just know it's about Chevy Silverado.
1: Oh, congrats on your new truck. Yeah, that's by Bailey Zimmerman. I got that queued up for y'all. Thank you so much for checking in with us tonight. This is Taste of Country Nights. Wow.

That is Graylin James and Water at a Wedding on Taste of Country Nights. And between you and me, you know, to have a successful radio show, you got to give your listeners free things. You just got to give them a reason to tune in. So I want to let you know, coming up in the next week and the week after that, I've got an autographed Taylor Swift guitar that I want to mail to your house. Also, we're going to be giving away a trip for two to Nashville to see Kenny Chesney. All for listening right now, just like you are. So make sure you keep the radio tuned in as the

0: days go by, I'll give you more details on how you can win those big prizes coming up in the next couple of weeks here on Taste of Country Nights. And next, how about we play that Boston song that everybody's talking about? It's coming up on Taste of Country Nights.
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0: of a night.
1: It's hard to fathom that Hardy originally moved to Nashville to write a song for Blake Shelton. That was his goal in life. He's gotten so many people to cut his songs, and finally, Blake picked this one. Written by Hardy, it's Let Him In Anyway on Taste of Country Nights. Ain't

0: Taste of Country Nights. Evan Paul, we're hanging out with Luke Combs tonight. Do you like singing sad songs?
1: Oh, yeah. I mean, I think any true country artist, I think sad songs is where you go to first, you know. If writing sad songs was the job, man, I'd have a million number one.

Jason Aldean taking a notch from his wife and dipping his toes in the fashion space just released a brand new clothing company, 10 Stone. Check that out at Walmarts everywhere. It's Evan Paul. Here's Carter Faith featuring Wyatt Flores. It's called Nothing Better to Do. It's on Taste of Country Nights. I got

0: New country, that's Carter Faith. It's called Nothing Better to Do. A Taste of Country Nights with Evan Paul. Where do you park at your job? I used to park right by the front door here at the radio station, but now I park all the way at the back of the parking lot because I drove my wife's car to work, and it's a new car. And the next day, she noticed that there was a pretty significant-sized door ding that someone had opened the door into her car and made a dent. She was like, you took my car to work one time and it got messed up. Now I'm trying to figure out who at work is responsible for that, and I'm going to give him the side eye if I can find out. Coming up next, I'm going to kick things off. I got Keith Urban on the way talking about long, hot summer in the past because we're into fall now, baby. And Dan and Shay's new track, Say So, will be on the way next on Taste of Country Nights with Evan Paul.
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0: Russell Dickerson's hanging out, Taste of Country Nights. Dude, before I play Happen to Me, the success of that song is crazy. Did you have any clue it was going to be like that?
1: Man, God's good. Keep going. And it's just crazy to see, because I've never been like this, like, viral thing, you know, and I don't really, not trying to be.
0: Right.
1: I think it's a great song, and people are catching on to the feel.

0: Langley, Lovin' Life Again. Ella Langley, your most nominated artist at the CMAs. I mean, she's going to win everything this year. There's no way she doesn't. Taste of Country Nights with Evan Paul. And we recently got down to the bottom of how much Ella Langley made off of her song Choosin' Texas so far. You're not going to believe this. Hold on. Okay, Billboard recently estimated that Choosin' Texas has generated $13.9 million. Now, out of that, we don't know how much Ella's cut is, but they estimate that it's about $3 or $4 million that she's made so far off of Choosin' Texas. Not bad for a feisty girl from Alabama. She's doing big things. Coming up next, we're going to kick things off with Luke Combs and Sleepless in a Hotel Room next on Taste of Country Nights.
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Hey, fellas, if you're on the dating circuits, on the apps, trying to find a lady, there's a particular lyric in this song that you probably should use as a pickup line. Now, keep in mind, this is coming from a guy that's been married for 10 years that has no clue, but you're picture perfect, you don't need no frame. That's one of the lyrics of this song, Painted You Pretty. It's Hudson Westbrook on Taste of Country Nights.

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1: We're hoping you can settle a bet that we got going on here. My buddy's trying to tell me that Jason Aldean's real name is actually Jason Aldean, and we haven't looked it up yet or anything, and I'm telling him, hell no, there's no way that's his real name. Is there any way you could settle this for us, Bubba?
0: Okay. Jason Aldean's real name is Jason Aldean Williams. So whoever guessed that Aldean wasn't his real name, ding, ding, ding, you got it. Here's Girl Like You. 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

Shaboozy there with Jelly Roll. It's Amen. Here's a double shot of Shaboozy. He's on this one with a new artist named Kevin Powers. It's called Move On. Taste of Country Nights. Hang on with me. Coming up next, we'll talk about what's trending in country music news.

0: New country there from Kevin Powers featuring Shaboozy. That one's called Move On. It's Evan Paul. Let's get a look at what's trending in country music news at tasteofcountry.com. Miranda Lambert's brand new album, Crisco, came out on Friday. And in a recent interview, Miranda talked about there were stages of her making that album where she was crying and trying to write, but she couldn't do it. She had writer's block. She almost quit halfway through the album, saying that she couldn't do it. She just had nothing to come up with to write about. And then all of a sudden, Crisco popped into her head, country and disco. She put the two together, and the rest is history. Check it out at tasteofcountry.com.
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0: country nights, top three most requested. That was Luke Combs and Be By You. All right, I've got Emily on the phone, and it's your turn to introduce song number two. Go ahead, Emily.
1: Okay, in at song number two tonight is my husband, a.k.a. Riley Green, Think As You Drunk. Just through the

0: That is your number one most requested song of the day, Kid Myself from John Morgan. No surprise here that John Morgan's topping the countdown. He's been writing songs for Jason Aldean for years, so he knows how to write a hit. It's Evan Paul with Billy Currington, Taste of Country Nights.
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0: That is new country from Ian Munsick. It's called Love is Blind, a Taste of Country Nights. I'm hanging out here with Ian Munsick. What would you say is your wife's least favorite song of yours?
1: Wow, dude, you're asking the good one.
0: Let's go disco reverse.
1: That's a good question.
0: Like, oh man, not this one again.
1: Yeah, she, I would say her least favorite when I'm playing it live is probably Cowboy Killer, because I do a little thing called the belt buckle shuffle. And
0: what is that? Let's see.
1: Okay, ready? So yeah. It's like this. When chorus three rolls around, I go, all right, guys. So I think it's time we do the belt buckle

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Taylor Swift on Taste of Country Nights. By the way, we're going to be giving away an autographed Taylor Swift guitar next week on the show. Just keep listening to Taste of Country Nights. Here's Morgan Wallen.

Kane Brown and Woman on Taste of Country Nights. You know, we got cowboys, we got cowgirls. How come we don't have cow kids? You know, whoever, what's a cow kid? Shaboozy here with Cowgirl on Taste of Country Nights. Girl, shake it.

0: New country, that's Shaboozy and Cowgirl on Taste of Country Nights. As we tiptoe into the midnight hour, hopefully you can tiptoe on out of here. If you're locking up for the night, don't forget to lock the bottom lock too. I'm just saying, people are crazy out there. You got to lock everything up. Have a great night. Thank you so much for listening to Taste of Country Nights. We will be back tomorrow night starting at 7. And if you'd like to follow along my journey of life, you can follow me at Evan Paul on Air on all social media platforms. Thank you so much for listening. Have a great night. 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

0: 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That's Dan and Shay with Say So on the third shift. I'm Brett Allen, and yeah, they are doing surveys right now as to what people are going to be wearing this Halloween. And one of the big things that people are not going to be wearing, according to this study anyway, is sexy anything. They're saying that sexy costumes are out this year. In a new survey, people were asked what the most overdone costumes were, and the most popular answer was the sexy version of anything. I mean, it's gotten pretty crazy, right? I mean, some of the costumes that are out there, it's sexy everything. But runner-up, pirate costumes, Joker costumes should all be retired. Also, cowboys and cowgirls. Harley Quinn, I 100% agree. What do you think is the most overplayed costume this year? Let us know on your app.
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specific candy. I was pronouncing it wrong. Like, I'm getting dragged on the internet for it. We're going to get into what words you are mispronouncing and mine Wednesday morning right here on The Wolf.

Yes, new from Megan Maroney, it's Medicine on the Third Shift. We were talking about overdone costumes. What are the ones that people do too much? And one of the big ones Jessica said was Minions. She said everybody wears Minions to work parties. She's not wrong. Minions is a big one. It's Blake Shelton. Here's Texas on the Third Shift on The Wolf.

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If you're ready for a night out on the town or maybe a weekend away, a $25,000 check could be waiting for you. 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

0: 97.7, 97.3, and 105.5, The Wolf. That's Rodney Atkins, new on the years. Our shorts on the third shift. And man, he couldn't be more right with that song. I was just looking at a story that they did through People magazine. And it was just a couple of days ago they did this story on his kids. He's got three kids, Elijah, Ryder, and Scout. Now, Elijah was his son with his first wife. And I actually remember there was a lot of stuff going on when he broke up with his first wife. And his son was 10 years old. His son now is 25 years old. Talk about the years being short. I was looking through this article. And I mean, the guy's got a mustache. I mean, he grows up. That's what happens. But it feels like it couldn't have been that long ago that this kid was just 10 years old.
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2: 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We are the Wolf.

some good news. How about this for a cool story? There was a couple that was getting married in Outer Banks, North Carolina, but there were some storms that cut off the highway to the area so their family and friends couldn't get there. They went on social media inviting anybody that wanted to come. 400 people showed up to celebrate with them.

You know how they always say, whatever you do on social media will follow you for the rest of your life? Prime example, last week, 29-year-old Braden Bell was announced as the TV play-by-play guy for the Portland Trail Blazers. Then just hours after they announced the hire, he was fired after posts on X resurfaced from his past back when he was just 15 years old that featured some comments that were not very becoming of the young man. Here's Luke Combs, loving on you.

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0: 97.7, 97.3, and 105.5 The Wolf. But what do Gavin Adcock, Cole Swindell, Luke Bryan, and Cole Goodwin all have in common? You think you know? It's The Third Shift. I'm Brett Allen. If you don't know, they all went to the same exact college. Gavin Adcock actually played football for Georgia Southern University. But Cole Goodwin, Cole Swindell, and Luke Bryan, that's how Luke Bryan and Cole Swindell actually met. Cole Goodwin actually wanted to quit. He kept calling his mom and saying, hey, I just want to drop out and pursue music full time. That's all I want to do. And I know that this is going to be my destiny, but I just want to quit college. And they wouldn't let him. His parents said absolutely not. And in retrospect, he says he's glad that they didn't let him quit. He said he would have been eaten up immediately. But instead, he had the time to get mature about it and, you know, take it seriously. And now he's meeting a ton of people.
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1: CJ and I are back Wednesday morning, and I posted a video recently and learned that I was saying a specific candy. I was pronouncing it wrong. Like, I'm getting dragged on the internet for it. 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
17: 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And it'd been a while.

CBS has cut ties with Tony Romo after his DUI in Milwaukee a couple of weeks ago. They said that they have mutually agreed to part ways, according to a statement on Friday. I kind of like Tony Romo. I thought he had it.

Sounds like John Party was pretty sick last weekend. Ended up having to cancel a couple of shows, making Georgia, Biloxi, Mississippi. They've already been rescheduled. John Party, here's Last Night Lonely on 97.7, 97.3, and 105.5.

Good morning, guys. It's the Third Shift. I'm Brett Allen with more of today's country. Stella Lefty coming up. Dierks Bentley on the way. First brand new from Josh Ross. Here's Drink Things Through.

0: 97.7, 97.3, and 105.5, The Wolf. It's Zach Topp with South of Sanity on the third shift. I'm Brett Allen. Zach Topp, it's really amazing how good he is with his 90s covers. I mean, right on point. And recently, he was in Jacksonville, Florida, alongside Jake Worthington. They were at ViStar Veterans Memorial Arena when they knocked out this John Anderson cover. I mean, he's just adding fuel to the fire of everybody that wants him to do a cover album. I do too. One of the big comments on there was that, somebody wanted that to be on Apple Music by Monday. Well, first of all, it's not, but it should be. I mean, I would buy as many covers as he can possibly sing. They're just that good.
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1: Coming up on Wednesday, we're going to get you and the family set up to enjoy a really cool Halloween event. It's Peace, Love, and Pumpkins out of Bethel Woods, and you'll have a chance to win a family four-pack of tickets Wednesday morning on The Wolf.

Graylin James, Water at a Wedding. It's time for Useless Trivia. Here we go. It's just for fun. The question today, on average, takes less than 5 seconds to determine if you like one of these. What is it?

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It takes less than 5 seconds to determine if you like one of these. I got a guess saying a person. It's not a person. Got guesses of food. The answer I was looking for, a song. It takes less than 5 seconds to determine if you like a song or don't. On the wall.

bringing you to that brand new country. First, it's the third shift. We get up early to do that for you. It's brand new from Tori Rose. You're South of Southern. Hearing it first on the third shift.

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to all my early risers, and another big hi to everybody that's been hanging out all night on the third shift. I'm Brett Allen. Hang on for Lainey Wilson's new one, Phone, Keys, Wallet. We'll get to that. First, a little Big Town. Here's Boondock.

Do you know what you really want in life? Forgive me for getting a little philosophical overnight, but I got a couple of questions that could help you figure it out coming up after Lainey Wilson on The Third Shift.

0: 97.3 and 105.5, The Wolf. It's Justin Moore and Why We Drink on the third shift. I'm Brett Allen. I always get a kick out of when people ask, you know, what do you want to do when you grow up to kids? Because, you know, I mean, half of us are still trying to figure out what we want to do now, even after being an adult for years and years. But there is an article, advice.com, that talks about seven questions that could help you figure out what you actually want from life. The first one is, what does a good day look like? Right? So you can kind of visualize your day. What are you willing to give up to get that day? Who do you want to become? How do you want to treat people? What do you actually want to do with your time? What do you believe it's all for? And then what do you want said when you're gone? I know it sounds kind of morbid, but it is a good question to ask. If you want to see this and why they actually go through seven questions, it's advice.com. But have you ever actually thought about what you really want in life?
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1: CJ and I are back Wednesday morning, and I posted a video recently and learned that I was saying a specific candy. I was pronouncing it wrong. Like, I'm getting dragged on the internet for it. We're going to get into what words you are mispronouncing and mine Wednesday morning right here on The Wolf.

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talking about how Fat Bear Week was back. We haven't talked about the winner. There is a fierce competition, but a bear named Backpack emerged victorious as Fat Bear Week champion. If you want to see pictures, it's all over online. Just type in

0: never coming back.
1: Tonight we learned that sexy costumes are out this year for the first time in forever. We learned what Luke Bryan, Cole Swindell, and Cole Goodwin all have in common. We talked about what you actually want from life. And we're going to do it all again tonight on The Third Shift. 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
0: It's always on 5 in Margaritaville, come to think of it.
1: Yeah, I heard that.
0: You've been there, haven't you?
1: Yes, sir.
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1: Coming up on Wednesday, we're going to get you and the family set up to enjoy a really cool Halloween event. 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
2: He's a ranch hand in a pinch, man. Hotter than the red on the cattle brand. 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A cast iron skillet swinging lid flipper. 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Sipping on a six pack of Lone Star Light. She did him dirty, took him to the club.

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Now he's a buckskin, 15 hands, five-time team rope champion.

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0: Charlie Daniels Band and their rendition of the Star Spangled Banner, our national anthem. That, of course, completes our salute to America, which we do each and every weekday morning to recognize our active military, Hudson Valley and Greater Danbury area veterans. It's the least we could do to start up our day, and now a Tuesday can officially begin. Good morning, Jess.
1: Good morning, CJ. How are you?
0: I've activated the heat at my house the first time we turned it on.
1: Oh, really?
0: Yeah, you didn't turn it on last night?
1: No.
0: Yeah.
1: I kept the windows shut, just the one in my room cracked a little bit.
0: Right.
1: And it was just enough.
0: Yeah, had to turn it on at about 6:15 last night. I decided that it's going to be in the 30s.
1: Mm.
0: I do not want to wake up with icicles coming out of my nostrils.
1: I get it.
0: So, flipped the heat on and slept like a bug in a rug, as they say.
1: It's cold out this morning.
0: Yeah. If you haven't been outside yet, there is a bit of frost on the windshield.
1: There was that frost advisory.
0: The good part about the type of frost we had overnight is that if you're lazy like me and you don't pre-plan, when you get in the car, instead of waiting for the defroster to go off, just simply use the squishers.
1: Yeah.
0: You know, your windshield wiper
1: fluids
0: cleaner. And the water will, you know, get rid of that frost right away.
1: Right away.
0: You know, it may streak a little bit for a while.
1: Yeah.
0: But once the windshield heats up, you'll be fine.
1: It's all right.
0: So, listen.
1: I mean, redneck ingenuity.
0: Made it here on time. No, it's smart ingenuity.
1: Thinking smarter, not harder.
0: Every minute counts at 5 o'clock in the morning.
1: Yeah.
0: As far as winning goes, we'll start you off with the early morning brain stimulator, which we do each and every weekday morning. The questions coming up about 10 minutes. Chance for you to win your way into beer, whiskey, and wine.
1: Going to be a good time.
0: It's happening at Barton Orchards on Saturday, November the 7th. And you and a guest get in free coming up here on The Wolf. Good luck.

0: and Jess show Wednesday morning, and I think it was about a week and a half ago we learned that Ella Langley and Tucker Wetmore confirmed dating, but we haven't heard anything from Ella or Tucker.
1: Right. It's People Magazine spreading this rumor, but they're usually a pretty credible source.
0: Usually pretty credible, and now one of them opening up about said relationship, sort of.
1: Can't wait.
0: We'll get more into it in the Giddy Up coming up around 8:30 this morning on The Wolf.

0: Waking up with CJ and Jess show Wednesday morning, 6:14, early morning brain stimulator time. Every morning, right around this time, we open up the airwaves, the phone lines, the Wolf Country app, and we give you an opportunity to win a great prize. And this morning, we continue that routine.
1: Yes, we have up for grabs for you this morning. A pair of tickets to Beer, Whiskey, and Wine Festival at Barton Orchards in Poquay coming up November 7th. It's a Saturday.
0: It's going to be a great Saturday in November, and you and a guest can enjoy it free. All you have to do is answer this question correctly. There's only one company left in America that manufactures this. Now, your hint is we all have the answer, or at least use.

0: the answer.
1: Definitely I'll use it.
0: That we're looking for this morning.
1: Right.
0: So don't overthink it. Think about something that the majority of us use on a daily basis, one, two, maybe even three times a day.
1: I was going to say, we definitely use it every day.
0: Right?
1: There, yeah.
0: All right, think about it. Get your best guess together. One company left in America that manufactures it.
1: Which is crazy to think about, considering how much of it I feel like we have.
0: Yeah. It's still made in other countries, just not here, which kind of stinks.
1: Yeah.
0: 845-454-9770. If you have a guess, call us, or you can open up the Wolf Country app and shoot us a quick text. We'll see what you guys think, and hopefully we're able to reveal the correct answer coming up in 10 minutes here on The Wolf.
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2: Mostly sunny today and windy with a high around 67. Partly cloudy tonight with a low near 50. Then sunny on Thursday with a high of 73. 38 right now in Newburgh. 39 in Danbury. It's going to get warmer tomorrow, so you might want to turn your heat off.
0: This is just wild to me.
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0: It is the Waking Up with CJ and Jess show. This morning's early morning brain stimulator. There is only one company left in America that manufactures this. We all have it. At least most of us have it. But most of us, all of us, use it at least one time or another.
1: Between 1 and 3 times a day.
0: Right. I feel like the frequency has a lot to do with maybe your size.
1: Oh, yeah.
0: No?
1: Yeah,
0: that makes sense. Confusion? 845-454-9700.

0: 6:32 Wednesday morning, getting you thinking and more importantly, getting you winning with the early morning brain stimulator. Up for grabs, got a pair of tickets to Beer, Whiskey, and Wine Festival, which is going to be at Barton Orchards coming up November 7th. That's a Saturday. Going to be a great day at Barton.
1: Yeah, do a little sampling on us.
0: And you can go for free. You just got to answer this question correctly. There is only one company left in America that manufactures this. What is it? The first hint we gave you is that everyone has it.
1: Right, and I feel like we all use it sometimes, you know, once a day, twice a day, maybe even three times a day.
0: Yeah. And there's like a specific place.
1: That it's kept. Yeah.
0: And used, really.
1: True.
0: Right?
1: 845-454-9770. Do you have a guess? Who's this?
2: Jimmy from Highland.
1: Hey, Jimmy in Highland. How's things this morning?
2: I'm good. Driving on 84, going to work.
1: All right, man. Safe drive in. You heard the question, the early morning brain stimulator, right?
2: I did.
1: All right, what's your guess?
2: Stab in the dark. Toilet paper.
1: Not toilet paper.
0: No.
1: It is. Toilet paper is obviously something we all use every day.
0: One or two, three times a day, okay?
1: Some way more than others. This actually helps us enjoy food.
2: Ah.
1: Mm. Want to take another guess?
2: Sugar?
1: Say it again.
2: Sugar?
1: Not sugar.
0: No.
1: All right, Jimmy, try us back, okay?
2: All right, thank you.
1: All right, so it's not sugar.
0: Not toilet paper.
1: Good morning, The Wolf. Who's this?
3: Hey, good morning, guys. It's Gabe from Milton.
1: Gabe in Milton. One company left in America that manufactures this. Most of us have it. We use it a lot. What is it?
3: Is it silverware?
1: Silverware!
0: Yay! Nice job.
1: Bails us out on a Wednesday morning. Silverware, the correct answer. How'd you come up with the answer this morning, Gabe?
3: I got to be honest, I was listening to some news radio real quick yesterday, and they spoke about that. It was like their anniversary or something. I know they mentioned that.
0: Wow.
1: Yeah. And believe it or not, Gabe, the company is called the Sherrill Manufacturing Incorporated Company, and it's in Sherrill, New York.
0: Oh.
1: Which I had
3: New York, right.
1: No idea. Sherrill, I didn't know there was a Sherrill, New York.
0: Neither did I.
1: But there is, and that's where the silverware is actually made. But you're a winner, my friend. Well, we got beer, whiskey, and wine tickets for you.
2: Thank you, guys.
1: All right, enjoy it. Hang on a second. We'll get you all set up.
2: You got it.
4: Hey, this is Andrew O'Grady. Just want to remind you that 988 is the crisis hotline. Here's Michelle Barone with her own original 988.

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1: Well, hello there. 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

0: are interested in enjoying some Halloween fun, one of the best Halloween walkthroughs is opening up Friday, and it'll run throughout the month of October. Peace, Love, and Pumpkins out of Bethel Woods.
1: It's family-friendly. Everyone's going to enjoy it. They do these insane pumpkin carvings that look like some of the biggest names that played at Woodstock.
0: Yeah, I feel like this is an event all of us will enjoy, and we've got a family four-pack of tickets up for grabs. All you have to do is tell us what you're doing right now.
1: Right now in this moment.
0: It's an opportunity for us to get to know you a little bit better as I sit here right now trying to figure out if I started the show this morning saying the actual wrong day of the week.
1: Saying the wrong day?
0: Well, Rob texted in listening in Bloomington and said it's Wednesday, CJ. So I may have started the show saying it was a different day of the week.
1: I know it wasn't that long ago, but I can't remember.
0: Yeah, it was only 45 minutes ago.
1: It was only 45 minutes ago, but I can't remember what you said.
0: Short-term memory loss.
1: Yeah, I'm like Dory.
0: That is a symptom. A symptom of consumption. So I'm not sure if I did start the day wrong with the day of the week. Just know it's cold, and I took a little while to defrost this morning.
1: It's cold, and it's Wednesday.
0: It is Wednesday, October the 7th. What are you doing right now? Stephanie in Milan's in the barn dreaming I was somewhere warm.
1: Not in a barn, but I feel you there.
0: Yeah, it is cold.
1: It's starting to get there.
0: But the good news, look at that glass half full. It's going to warm up.
1: That's true.
0: 845-454-9770. What are you doing right now? You can also text in. We got a lot of text messages already coming in.
1: Christina in Pine Bush, currently eating breakfast with my daughter and hubby, soaking up the last few minutes of this peaceful morning before we have to head to work and school.
0: DJ in Montgomery is opening up the workplace and trying to stay warm.
1: Get your blanket.
0: Yeah. Today is a layer day.
1: It is.
0: You know, you wear the sweatshirt, you know, the t-shirt, the sweatshirt, the jacket.
1: And then you
0: take the jacket off, and eventually the sweatshirt will come off.
1: Then keep the undershirt on, though.
0: Yeah.
1: Unless you're in public.
0: You know, you want to get freaky deaky. Have a good day.
1: Go crazy.
0: 845-454-9770. Tell us what you're doing right now to win, and good luck from the Wolf.
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5: Waking up with CJ and Jess show, and here are three things you need to know before you go. Could the Hudson Valley be the future home of the U.S. Space Academy? New York State Senator James Scofis is urging Governor Hochul to pitch Stewart International Airport in New Windsor as the future site for a proposed U.S. Space Academy. Following a NASA invitation for states to submit local proposals, Scofis argues that Orange County offers ideal aerospace infrastructure, including one of the few runways in the nation certified for space shuttle landings. The state lawmaker highlighted Stewart's vast underdeveloped land, its co-location with Stewart Air National Guard Base, and its proximity to West Point as major advantages for hosting a national training institution. A bill in Albany could eventually require New York public schools to start later in the morning. The bill would set minimum start times of 8 a.m. for elementary schools and 8:30 a.m. for middle and high schools statewide. The bill has a bipartisan support, but remains stalled in the Senate Education Committee. Supporters point to CDC guidelines showing teenagers need 8 to 10 hours of sleep, and note that California has already successfully mandated later start times. And for now, individual districts still control their own schedules. And research shows that having some walnuts at dinner time could improve your sleep. A small study found that people who ate 40 grams of walnuts with dinner for 8 weeks slept better and were less drowsy during the day. Walnuts contain melatonin, a hormone that regulates sleep, and what's the thing that's in turkey?
4: Tryptophan.
5: That's it. It's a chemical the body uses to create melatonin. And according to researchers, adding walnuts to your diet regularly can help improve digestion, lower cholesterol levels, and balance your mood and promote healthy aging.
4: All right. Well, listen, you know what? Whatever you got to do to be healthy.
5: A roasted walnut, the ones that are like sweet. that people put in salads.
4: And or stuffing.
5: Yeah.
4: Mm-hmm.
5: Let me get that.
4: Good stuff.
5: In my salad.
4: Let's do it.
5: The Rangers beat the Islanders last night. Yankees play tonight at 8, and you can get more on these stories through the Wolf Country app.
4: All right, Jess, thank you. Grab our first look at traffic.
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7: 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A good trip on 84 Middletown through Newburgh. Got Newburgh Beacon Bridge moving. Fishkill, you're fine on 84 and 52. No issues. 9 and 9W, still a good ride at the Mid-Hudson Bridge. Thruway, a looks a little bit slow. Southbound getting in through New Paltz. That could be some late running overnight road work. Westbound 84, Southbury, Newtown, Danbury, not too bad. Patchy fog in spots. Give yourself a few extra minutes. A little bit of company into Brewster, 684 delayed through the construction zone. 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
5: Mostly sunny today and windy with a high around 67. Partly cloudy tonight with a low near 50. Then sunny on Thursday with a high of 73. 38 right now in Kerhonkson, 39 in Sherman. 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What are you doing right now? 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Let us know what you're doing. And you could win peace, love, and pumpkins tickets for Bethel Woods. We're going to get to your right nows coming up after 7 right here on The Wolf.

the old man's face. Front page obituary. He was a millionaire. He left his fortune to some guy he barely knew. His kids were mad as hell, but me, I'm doing well. And I drive

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0: with CJ and Jess show Wednesday morning, and we want to know, what are you doing right now? Christina in Wordsboro texted us and said, CJ and Jess, I'm on my way to work. I forgot to pick up my friend this morning for work. What a morning already.
1: Oh, no.
0: Uh-oh.
1: You know what? That, and I'll be honest, I have had those thoughts similar to that over the last week or so, being that we're on the Coffee and Country tour on Thursdays. Tomorrow we're going to be at the Flory's Convenience and Deli on Bryant Pond Road in Mayapak. Mm-hmm. I know that every morning I'm like, wait, as I'm driving here, I'm like, am I supposed to be going? Okay. All right. Today's Wednesday. I'm supposed to go to the studio, not to a Flory's.
0: When we are on the road, yeah, it throws us off a little bit, definitely, because I've questioned myself as well when I'm getting into the car, like that first move.
1: For the friend that was forgotten, just picturing them sitting there being like, wait, where are you?
0: Where are you? Forgot
1: you. What are you doing right now? Tell us, and you could win a 4-pack of tickets to enjoy Peace, Love, and Pumpkins out of Bethel Woods. Who's this?
2: Marcus and Deacon. Good morning. I'm heading up to Salt Point. Got to drop the van off at the shop, get some work done, brakes, pads, rotors, and going to put a new start.
1: That's a pretty heavy bill, usually.
2: Yeah, a couple weeks ago, my brake lines went out, so I spent $850, and now I got to do all this new work.
1: Oh, man.
0: That's awful.
1: Well, listen.
2: Yeah, when it rains, it pours,
1: It definitely does, man. Well, here's a good deal. You're in the running to win the Peace, Love, and Pumpkin tickets, and I want to invite you to keep listening because we got a couple chances for you to win some money to help pay those bills, all right?
2: Awesome, yep.
1: All right, we got
2: You guys have a great day.
1: You too. Hang on. 5 at 7:45 is coming up this hour.
0: $720.
1: And the $25,000 cash grab starts in the 8 o'clock hour this morning.
0: A lot of money.
1: Free money is good money, and you can win it. We are getting ready to open up the phones to start searching for the contestant to play the 5 at 7:45.
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1: 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We open up the phones in 5 minutes. 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
5: Mostly sunny today and windy with a high around 67. Partly cloudy tonight with a low near 50. Then sunny on Thursday with a high of 73. 36 right now in Hyde Park. 39 in Patterson. And we are currently searching for today's contestant for the 5 at 7:45.
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0: and Jess Show, 729, Wednesday morning. One question for you. What are you doing right now? Rowan Middletown said, I've had my protein coffee shake in my hand, and I'm on my way to work at Westchester Heart and Vascular.
1: Protein coffee shaken in hand. I like it, Rowan Middletown. Mm. Doc in New Windsor, right now I am sitting on the patio 15 feet from the shore of Lake George, drinking my coffee, watching the world wake up, and listening to my favorite radio show.
0: It's probably such a perfect scene and a little chillier than it is down here.
1: I feel like we should talk quieter when, you know, someone's out, first cup of coffee.
0: Enjoy that.
1: You can hear the birds and the things, crickets. Cricket. Are there crickets when it's this cold?
0: And I think there's a moose on the loose over there.
1: Oh, really?
0: Somewhere up there, right, in the Adirondacks.
1: If you have a run-in with any sort of moose or something that looks like a moose, please let us know. Let's see. Mariah in Port Jervis. Good morning, CJ and Jess. I just parked in a spot at Mount St. Mary's College. You guys have a great day.
0: Getting ready for school.
1: Stephen Saugerties just got to work. Don't want to be an adult today.
0: I get that.
1: And Pam in Mayho Pack is going out to start my car to make sure it's all warmed up.
0: Jess in Pleasant Valley. Doing dishes I thought may magically do themselves overnight, but they did not. And they were there when I woke up this morning.
1: That's the worst. Most folks, I know me personally, my wife's the same way, Kim. We can't go to bed with stuff in the sink.
0: Yeah. But, you know, it's gas and dishes that are the two things that you think will magically take care of themselves the next morning.
1: Right.
0: And you're always kicking yourself in the butt after that.
1: Denise listening on 105.5 in New Milford. Good morning, guys. I'm feeding my dogs and cat. You guys have a great day. And Stretch in Beacons heading up to get some work done, and then I'm heading into work. I feel like everyone that's going into work doesn't want to be an adult today.
0: It's just not an adult day.

0: how the adult side of us and the kid side of us will meet as everyone gets to enjoy Peace, Love, and Pumpkins out of Bethel Woods.
1: Starts this weekend.
0: Yeah, pretty cool Halloween walkthrough that they've been doing for, I think this is the sixth year they put this together. Mm-hmm. And we're going to give away a 4-pack of tickets to one lucky person who has told us what they're doing right now.
1: And that person is Alicia, who's listening in Newark Valley. Said, I'm listening to the awesome radio DJs, CJ and Jess on The Wolf, for Bethel Peace, Love, and Pumpkins tickets.
0: So Alicia is now a winner and going to enjoy Peace, Love, and Pumpkins. Like Jess had mentioned, starts up Friday, and then it'll run through the weekend. And then I think they run Wednesday through Sunday.
1: Yeah.
0: All the way up and through Halloween. So for details, everything going on at Bethel Woods, check out bethelwoodscenter.org. And as far as winning goes, that is just the beginning of a day full of opportunity.
1: Lots of winning on the way.
0: We are ready to play the 5 at 7:45 for a $720 jackpot. We're playing in less than 15 minutes right here on The Wolf. Looking for some fun? It's CJ from The Wolf inviting you to join me at my favorite place to line dance, Billy Joe's Ribworks on the Newburgh waterfront. 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
2: So while Brad Pitt was actually playing Achilles in the movie Troy, do you remember that? 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
3: Really?
2: Yeah.
3: Ouch.
2: Yeah, that stinks.
3: That hurts.
2: I just thought you might like to know. And whoop, now you do.
1: And that was CJ's Useless Fact of the Day.
4: Dolly does it 9 to 5. CJ and Jess do it 6 to 10. Ah, what a way to make a living. It's the Waking Up with CJ and Jess show on The Wolf.

0: It is the Waking Up with CJ and Jess show, ready to play the 5 at 7:45 for, I say it every day, a massive jackpot. $720 up for grabs, the Wednesday morning installment. We do need a contestant at 845-454-9770. And it looks like we have our contestant. Who's this?
1: This is Casey from Wingdale.
0: Hi, Casey and Wingdale. How you doing this morning?
1: Hello. I'm good. How are you?
0: Fantastic. Now, have you heard us play the 5 at 7:45 before?
1: I have.
0: All right, good. So you know that, first of all, you're our contestant to play today. And before we ask you any of the questions we've each come up with, you have to pick who you want to play against today. Who will it be?
1: You. I'm going to play against CJ.
0: All right, I'm leaving. Bye.
2: CJ is getting out of this studio. She said bye. All right, Casey, I am going to give you 5 trending trivia pop culture questions. If you answer more of these questions correctly, then CJ, you win $720. We do have a couple rules, so we do this on the honor system. No Googling your answer. You get 5 seconds to answer each question, and tie goes to you. So if you tie with CJ, you win the money, all right?
1: Okay.
2: All right, Casey, let's do it. Let's play the 5 at 7:45. Question number 1. Travis Kelce turned 37 earlier this week. What Midwest state was he born in?
1: Kansas.
2: Question number 2. Who is the former boy bander that is apologizing for his beatbox era?
1: AJ McLean, I don't know.
2: Question number three. There's a new show in the works based on the life of Will Smith and DJ Jazzy Jeff. The show is called 215, which is the area code of what city?
1: Philly.
2: Question number 4. 48 years ago this week, Dolly Parton appeared on the cover of what spicy magazine?
1: Vogue.
2: And question number 5, who's the former QB that is now out of a job at CBS after his DUI arrest over the summer?
1: I don't know.
2: All right, Casey.
1: That guy with that girl.
2: That guy with that girl. I will write it down.
1: You know what I'm talking about.
2: Casey. All right, you did it. You played the 5 at 7:45. We're going to wave CJ in from the other end of the hallway, get him back down here. Casey, how do you think you did with the 5 at 7:45?
1: Horrible.
2: I mean, CJ's back in the studio. Yeah. Casey thinks she did horrible. She got 1 out of 5, correct?
1: Oh, wonderful.
0: Casey, all right. Well, listen, yeah,
1: it's been a day.
0: All right, well, listen, hopefully I have a day as well and I get none of these right.
2: All right, let's try it, okay. CJ. Question number 1. Travis Kelce turned 37 earlier this week. What Midwest state was he born in?
0: Montana.
2: Montana is incorrect. You both got that wrong. Casey said Kansas. It's Ohio.
0: How the hell would we know
2: because
0: that?
2: Because Taylor Swift sings a song called Cleveland.
0: Oh, because, yeah. Oh.
2: Ohio, mm-hmm. New Heights, right. Come on.
0: Okay, of course. Yeah. New Heights, what is that?
2: New Heights is their podcast.
0: Oh. Is New Heights a place in Ohio?
2: New Heights is where they went to high school. Okay.
0: Great. All right. All right. So we're still
2: You're still here. You're still in here, Casey. Right. Question number two. Who is the former boy bander that is apologizing for his beatbox era?
0: Justin Timberlake.
2: Justin Timberlake is the correct answer.
0: Yeah, he did that back in the song. Yeah, it was awful.
2: Casey went with AJ McLean from the Backstreet Boys. He was not a beatboxer, but Justin did a whole.
1: Looks like one.
2: He does look like he could probably beatbox, but it's Justin who's the issue.
0: All right, so we're now tied. Couple questions left here.
2: All right, question number 3. There's a new show in the works based on the life of Will Smith and DJ Jazzy Jeff. The show is called 215, which is the area code of what city?
0: Philadelphia.
2: Philadelphia is the correct answer. You both got that right. That's the one question Casey got right.
0: Well, Casey.
1: The only one.
0: I will tell you, I worked in radio in Philadelphia for a couple of years, and that's the only reason I know it. And obviously, Will Smith and Jazzy Jeff from Philadelphia.
2: Yeah, born and raised.
0: You didn't win the money, but the good news is because you played, we're going to add $10 to the jackpot and give someone a chance to win $730 coming up on Friday, okay?
1: All right.
0: All right. Well, listen, Casey, you can play again after 30 days. We thank you for being a part of the show today.
1: Thank you.
0: All right. Have a great day. What, 2 questions left?
2: 2 more questions. Question number 4. 48 years ago this week, Dolly Parton appeared on the cover of what spicy magazine?
0: Playboy?
2: Playboy is the correct answer. Casey said Vogue. And question number five, who's the former QB that is now out of a job at CBS after his DUI arrest over the summer?
0: My boy, Tony Romo.
2: Tony Romo is the correct answer. Yeah. Casey said that guy with the girl.
0: Yeah.
2: The guy with the girl.
0: Guy with the girl. Mm-hmm. That's a song, isn't it?
2: I think it is.
0: So there it is, 5 at 7:45. No winner today. Tomorrow we won't be playing because we're out on the Coffee and Country Tour at the Flory's on Bryan Pond Road in Mahopac. So be here Friday to play for a $730 jackpot thanks to Kingston Fine Jewelry here on The Wolf.
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3: It's the Waking Up with CJ and Jess show, and here are three things you need to know before you go. A Hudson Valley parent is speaking out after a series of alarming incidents involving her children's school bus. Among the incidents, she describes a bus taking out a light post at the elementary school, a driver going the wrong way down a one-way construction zone, the bus getting lost in another Orange County town, sideswiping multiple cars, jumping a curb, and running over a lawnmower without stopping to check on the kids. She says her children were injured in at least one incident, and the Florida Central School District superintendent tells us the district has put its bus company on notice and that some drivers have already been removed following performance issues. A film set up in Nyack makes it look like Starbucks is coming to town, but officials say that is not the case. The village says HBO is coming to town today, and crews will be on the corner of Main Street and Broadway in front of what looks like a Starbucks, but is purely just for the cameras. Rockland County says major shows have utilized the area as a backdrop, pulling in hundreds of thousands of dollars in revenue every year. And scientists say they've discovered the first ever radio signal from a planet outside the solar system. Spooky, just in time for Halloween. The discovery traces repeating radio bursts that seem to come from a planet located 63 light years from Earth. The planet is about 12 times the size of Jupiter and is one of three planets orbiting a young star that is nearly two times the size of the sun. Researchers from Harvard and the Smithsonian say processes tied to the planet's magnetic field create the radio signals. I think the aliens have a radio station out there.
0: Yeah.
3: They're hanging out playing the 5 at 7:45.
0: There you go. Cash money.
3: Yeah.
0: Gold blooms for everyone.
3: The Rangers beat the Islanders last night. Yankees play tonight at 8 p.m. And you can get more on these stories through the Wolf Country app.
0: All right, Jess. Thank you. 7:56. 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
5: 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Arterial roadway into the Route 9 ramps. Inbound Mid-Hudson Bridge looking good. No issues on to 9 coming out of Hyde Park looking good. Northbound coming up from Wappingers Falls. Looks like an accident. South Grand Avenue at Hooker Avenue getting into Poughkeepsie. Throughways okay now. No problems. 84 heading out to Middletown. 84 into Danbury Building through Newtown. And again at Super 7, moderate volume on 684. Mid-Hudson Valley Federal Credit Union believes progress starts with a step and momentum comes from what happens next. Since 1963, they've been proudly serving nearly 95,000 members in 14 locations. I'm Tom Colangelo on The Wolf.
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3: Mostly sunny today and windy with a high around 67, then partly cloudy tonight with a low near 50, and sunny on Thursday with a high of 73. 39 right now in Washingtonville, 40 in Patterson, and we've got more chances to win cash on the way. 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

one for new country in the Hudson Valley and Danbury. 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

0: Waking Up with CJ and Jess Show, 8:03 Wednesday morning. We are halfway through the work week, which means we should start looking forward to Friday and the weekend. And I'm going to be hanging out on Friday night for happy hour from 7 until 9 in Poughkeepsie at the Dutch Crown.
1: Oh, right on Main Street.
0: Right on Main Street, 85 Main Street in Poughkeepsie. They have some of the best pizza. They have the wood fire pizza.
1: Yeah.
0: It's so good.
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0: Right near the train station.
1: Right up the road, right off of Route 9. So this Friday from what, 7 to 9?
0: 7 to 9. I'm going to be hanging out there at the Dutch Crown for happy hour. Sign you up to win tickets to see the Jets or the Giants play coming up in December. We're going to have Miller Lite specials. It's going to be a good time.
1: And I know that memory serves me correct, on Sundays at the Dutch Crown are pretty good too.
0: Yep.
1: Where they do dollar wings and Miller Lite buckets. So you can come on Friday and then maybe return on Sunday for a little football.
0: And you know, I don't want to say anything, but since I started doing these happy hours, Giants have been looking pretty good.
1: All right, well,
0: just saying.
1: Keep that streak going.
0: 7 to 9 at Dutch Crown in Poughkeepsie. Come by, say hi this Friday with Wolf.

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show. It's the Waking Up.

0: So there was like maple, pumpkin, apple, walnut. And then there was pecan. But I was, you know, and that's the word that I got tripped up on the video. I said, is it pecan or pecan? I was like making kind of a joke of it because people say it differently.
1: Yeah, pecan, pecan, whatever.
0: Didn't really think anything of it until I started getting comments on said video about how I said another flavor. They were like, wow, you're saying that so wrong.
1: So not pecan.
0: Not pecan. It was the salted caramel one.
1: Caramel?
0: Caramel. Salted caramel. That's the one that everyone said I was saying wrong.
1: Yeah.
0: Am I saying it wrong?
1: You are. What? It's caramel.
0: It's a caramel. It's a Werther's caramel.
1: No.
0: Caramel candy.
1: Caramel.
0: Caramel apple.
1: Caramel is Caramel, New York.
0: Now, this is what people were saying in the comments, is that I'm saying the town name and not the candy.
1: Caramel is a location. Caramel is the sweet treat that is flavored in a ton of things.
0: Caramel sounds like carousel. It's caramel. I'm eating a caramel.
1: I feel like that's, I think it's got something to do with the C's with you because you say another word wrong too all the time.
0: What do I say wrong?
1: When you're channeling something.
0: Channel?
1: You say channel.
0: Channel.
1: Which makes me think of fennel.
0: I got to channel my inner child.
1: That's
0: not right.
1: That's not right. It's channel.
0: Channel.
1: Channel.
0: Channel.
1: Channel. There you go.
0: Channel.
1: Channel.
0: Channel.
1: Not channel.
0: Channel.
1: I don't know what
0: the channel is.
1: I don't know.
0: What channel is
1: what
0: box on?
1: What the hell's a channel?
0: Really?
1: Yes.
0: I feel like when I'm hearing us say it back and forth, it sounds exactly the same to me.
1: You are not saying channel.
0: Must be the season for me because I'm caramel and I'm channel.
1: Caramel channel.
0: Is there any word that you've been called out for?
1: There's a laundry list of them, and
0: the one that sticks out.
1: I try my best to avoid said words, but I join. I get made fun of because of the way I say join.
0: Join. Join.
1: Yeah, like join me.
0: Join. Okay.
1: Like I don't know. Patty makes fun of me all the time for that.
0: Patty has room to talk. Patty says some stuff.
1: Yeah.
0: She says grocery.
1: Right.
0: Talking about going to the store.
1: Yeah.
0: I got to go to the grocery.
1: Supermarket. I mean the grocery.
0: Got to go to the grocery. Is there a word or maybe even a phrase that you've been mispronouncing, missaying your entire life and doing it confidently because caramel, I'm sticking with caramel.
1: Is it caramel or caramel when you're talking sweet treat?
0: We want to hear from you. You can text us through the Wolf Country app. You could also let us know by giving us a call right now at 845-454-9770.
1: Yeah, I think phone calls are important here because I'd love to hear the word that you possibly have a hard time pronouncing so we can work on it together.
0: We asked on Facebook too and someone checked in and said it wasn't me, but it was my mom when she would say margarita. She would go margarita.
1: Margarita.
0: Like there was a heavy U.
1: Yeah.
0: But I want to hear how she would say it. So we need to hear you.
1: I know my stepdad, who passed away last year, used to always say turlet.
0: The turlet.
1: Yeah, for toilet.
0: Turlet. Like, did he say Earl?
1: Did you flush the turlet? Earl sometimes.
0: Earl.
1: Yeah.
0: Okay. See? We all say things a little differently.
1: Yeah.
0: I think it's how we were raised.
1: My mother-in-law says, she calls tacos, tacos.
0: Tacos?
1: Tacos.
0: Let me get a taco. For Taco Tuesday yesterday.
1: Taco.
0: Is she from the Midwest?
1: No.
0: No?
1: New York, born and bred. Can I get a taco?
0: Can I get a Taco Bell?
1: Look at her. What?
0: Got a Taco Bell.
1: What is a taco? Love her.
0: All us are text us now.
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5: Mostly sunny today and windy with a high around 67. Partly cloudy tonight with a low near 50. Then sunny on Thursday with a high of 73. 40 right now in Kingston, 42 in Brewster. 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

0: Our websites where you see Win Cash, the $25,000 cash grab. 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
0: There you go.
1: Yeah.
0: Werther's Caramels.
1: A chewy caramel. A caramel apple.
0: 183. Open up the Wolf app to play. For full rules and details, you can check out the app as well. Thanks again to Stewart Shops. 183. Good luck from the Wolf.

0: It's the Waking Up with CJ and Jess show. I'm working on the Wolf Giddy Up. Ella Langley, Tucker Wetmore, are they dating? We finally hear about it from one of them, sort of.
1: Okay.
0: I think we're getting an answer within an... You know what? We'll get into it in the Giddy Up. Coming up next after Jason Aldean right here on the Wolf.

0: waking up with CJ and Jess show, heading down to Nashville for some hot news with your Wolf Giddy Up. I think it was about a week and a half ago. We were talking about Ella Langley and Tucker Wetmore. They were spotted leaving an award ceremony together. People Magazine TMZ confirmed that the two have been dating for a few months now.
1: Right. And that obviously was eye-opening. You know, Ella Langley is taking over the world.
0: And they're both, you know, fresh new artists in the country music world. But we haven't heard or seen anything from either of them really together since then.
1: Right.
0: But last week, last Friday, Tucker Wetmore was hosting a Q&A with fans before a show. And one of the fans asked a question that I think we were all thinking. We have some audio from it. Let's hear it.
2: There's a rumor going around that you and Miss Ella Langley are things. Can you confirm?
1: It's kind of hard to understand, but basically the fan asked.
0: She asked, there's a rumor going around about you and Miss Ella Langley, like what's going on there? And Tucker answered and said, next question.
1: All right, so maybe they have an agreement. Like, listen, we're not going to go public.
0: And the fans say no comment equals confirmation that they're dating. So
1: agreed.
0: I'll take that for what it is. So congratulations to those two. Eric Church and his foundation, Chief Cares, have been building a community called Blue Haven in North Carolina to support those who lost everything from Hurricane Helene from 2 years ago. And Eric shared an update that the first 12 families have officially moved in. He said, quote, Blue Haven was never about just giving families a place to live. It's about helping them build a solid foundation so they feel supported enough to turn around and extend a hand to someone else. Now, one of the women who moved into the home said, quote, I prayed for a shack and God gave me a mansion.
1: Wow.
0: And I believe 26 more families are set to join those 12.
1: Amazing.
0: Incredible. Awesome job by Eric Church. And Shania Twain is releasing an extended edition of her latest album, Little Miss Twain, on Friday. It's going to include 6 new songs, and she also narrated her 2011 memoir, From This Moment On, which is now out. Shania said, returning to my story after all these years gave me the chance to reflect on the journey from where I am today, and I hope listening feels personal, like we're sitting down together and I'm telling you a story about myself.
1: Very cool.
0: I think a lot of memoirs should be... the audiobooks should be done by the person who wrote them.
1: Agreed. I want to hear how they would say what they're saying, what they wrote.
0: Exactly.
1: Yeah.
0: The Giddy Up is brought to you by Q29 Podcast Studios in Hyde Park. 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

0: Sometimes words can have a different sound when certain people say them.
1: And words are hard.
0: They are.
1: Come on.
0: I know that your friend group was making fun of you because, your friends on social media.
1: The internet was making fun of me because of how I say caramel.
0: Right.
1: Because I had a salted caramel ice cream from Spoons and I really enjoyed it.
0: Yeah, see, that is salted caramel.
1: It's not salted caramel?
0: Carmel is the town, is the place. Carmel, New York.
1: In my mind, both of those things are the same.
0: Yeah, no.
1: Carmel. Salted caramel. I want a caramel Werther's.
0: You're not alone in saying it the way in which you say it. I know we got a bunch of text messages from folks, including, let me see here. Maggie said in Montgomery, she agrees with you. You say caramel, she says caramel.
1: Caramel. We love caramel candies.
0: Look how they spell it on candies. That's what she said.
1: I have to go Google it now.
0: D, also listening in Montgomery, said, I had to look this one up. Google says both pronunciations are correct.
1: Ooh.
0: Different regions in the country pronounce it differently.
1: What region am I saying it like?
0: Not New York.
1: You don't think so?
0: No. Caramel sounds kind of twangy to me. Caramel.
1: Caramel.
0: Yeah.
1: That sounds twangy.
0: Yes.
1: Caramel.
0: Caramel sounds, other way around.
1: Right?
0: Caramel sounds more New Yorkish to me. Like caramel.
1: I was going to say caramel.
0: Sounds more twangy.
1: Hey, I'm going to get myself some caramel.
0: So maybe me, who says it caramel, is saying it a way in which they say it in other regions.
1: In which a region brought up here.
0: Yeah.
1: Maybe. Chris in Goshen says, I can't say the name Arthur because I pronounce it like author.
0: Yeah. That's a tough
1: one. If you're saying it fast,
0: right,
1: that could be difficult.
0: Phone lines are open. You got a word you mispronounce?
1: Good morning, The Wolf. Who's this?
2: Morning, Jess. It's Will from Kingston.
1: Hey, Will, what's a word that you mispronounce?
2: So the one I do it on purpose because I know it annoys some people, and I say coupon instead of coupon.
1: Oh, a coupon. Let me get my coupon.
2: I had an aunt that used to tell everybody after dinner, put your dishes in the zinc.
0: Zinc.
1: Zinc.
0: I draw is something like the dresser draw.
1: Yeah, it's a draw.
0: It's a drawer. I say draw. I feel like that's a New York thing.
1: It's a draw.
0: It's a draw.
1: Like, let me get my clothes out of my draw.
0: Right. I got to fill the, I think the batteries are in the junk draw.
1: The junk draw.
0: Right.
1: Yeah.
0: But it's drawer.
1: Let me go in the junk drawer.
0: Right.
1: No way.
0: That's exactly how you say it. I don't say it that way, but I know that I have been told that I say it wrong.
1: Okay. I say it like you.
0: Yeah.
1: Drawer.
0: I think the majority of folks listening say drawer.
1: I'm on the Werther's. I'm on the Werther's website.
0: Right.
1: And they spell C-A-R-A-M-E-L.
0: So it's caramel.
1: Caramel.
0: Caramel spelled C-A-R-M-E-L.
1: Caramel.
0: That's
1: in my
0: Caramel, New York, and caramel, they're spelled differently. Right?
1: I get they are.
0: So the spelling has proven the point that you maybe are saying it wrong.
1: I think I'm just mushing it all together like a caramel.
0: 845-454-9770. Call us now. Do you live in Carmel? How do you say it? Right? You're getting a salted caramel drink and you live in Carmel.
1: Oh, that would...
0: Right?
1: I can't. I'm never going to get a caramel in Carmel.
0: No?
1: Maybe.
0: 845-454-9770.
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1: 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Could the Hudson Valley be the future home of the U.S. Space Academy? New York State Senator James Scofis is urging Governor Hochul to pitch Stewart International Airport in New Windsor as the future site for a proposed U.S. Space Academy. Following a NASA invitation for states to submit location proposals, Scofis argues that Orange County offers ideal aerospace infrastructure, including one of the few runways in the nation certified for space shuttle landings. The state lawmaker highlighted Stewart's vast underdeveloped land, its co-location with Stewart Air National Guard Base, and its proximity to West Point as major advantages for hosting a national training institution. A bill in Albany could eventually require New York public schools to start later in the morning. The bill would set minimum start times of 8 a.m. for elementary schools and 8:30 a.m. for middle and high schools statewide. The bill has bipartisan support, but remains stalled in the Senate Education Committee. Supporters point to CDC guidance showing teenagers need 8 to 10 hours of sleep and note that California has already successfully mandated later start times For now, individual districts still control their own schedules. And scientists say they have detected the first ever radio signal from a planet outside of the solar system. The discovery traces repeating radio bursts that seem to come from a planet located 63 light years from Earth. The planet is about 12 times the size of Jupiter and is one of the three planets orbiting a young star that is nearly two times the size of the sun. And researchers from Harvard and the Smithsonian said processes tied to the planet's magnetic field created the radio signals.
0: All right, so they didn't say what was said?
1: No.
0: Like, there wasn't music, it wasn't, you know, some voice going, Luke, I am your father.
1: No, I think it actually said, it's the Waking Up with CJ and Jess show.
0: Live from, you know, Tinawanka.
1: Planet 63 light years away. Yeah. And they also, actually, they confirmed that the aliens say caramel.
0: Oh.
1: Instead of caramel.
0: Got it.
1: Yeah.
0: So it's caramel.
1: Yeah, it's with the Smithsonian and Harvard.
0: Got
1: say
0: it. So. Okay, they say it, we believe mm-hmm. it.
1: The Rangers beat the Islanders last night. Yankees play tonight at 8 p.m. And you can get more on these stories through the Wolf Country app.
0: It's win or go home for the Yanks, huh?
1: It is, and all it's right. at home in the Bronx tonight.
0: Good
1: so
0: luck.
1: Let's see.
0: All right, let's grab one last look at traffic.
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11: 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A little bit busy still getting onto the Route 9 ramps off the arterial roadway. Inbound mid-Hudson, not too bad. Expect delays pretty soon as construction sets up after 9 o'clock this morning. Accident reported, Route 9 northbound coming out of Wappingers Falls. Not too bad of a trip, 84, making your way out to Middletown. Thruway looks good. Westbound 84, about an extra 10 minutes getting into Danbury. That's all volume and a heavy ride still on 684. If restless nights are keeping you awake, Mattress Firm's sleep experts get it, and they'll simplify the process of finding your dream bed. 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
1: Mostly sunny and windy today with a high around 67. Partly cloudy tonight with a low near 50. Then sunny on Thursday with a high around 73. 47 right now in Monroe. 47 in Ridgefield. CJ and I, we're hanging out with you until 10 a.m. That's when you get Patty Quinn for the Wednesday workday until 3 p.m. Followed by Chrissy getting you home, playing all your favorites until 7 p.m. right here on The Wolf.

0: include this in your plans for tomorrow as we extend an invitation to everyone. 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
1: Looking forward to it. 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
1: Love it.
0: We bring a set number to each location, so the earlier you stop by, the higher the odds are of you actually walking away with one of the mugs.
1: It's a good piece of advice.
0: We do want to thank our friends at Kevin McCurdy's The Haunted Mansion. They're now open weekends through the month of October. And I know that, you know, our partnership is going to save you money in going to thehauntedmansion.com this year, because I know that we'll have a nice special code to give out on the air tomorrow.
1: We will, and it'll be worth it. You save money, and then you go, you have a great time, you get a little scared. It's fun.
0: If you haven't downloaded the Flory's app yet, you can do that. And if you have the app, you stop and see us, we'll give you an opportunity to win Kenny Chesney and Eric Church tickets. All you have to do is show us the app.
1: The winning doesn't stop because we're on the road tomorrow.
0: It does not stop. So make sure if you're in the Mayapack area tomorrow, maybe you travel the Taconic to and from work. 6 a.m. to 10 a.m. We'll be there right off of the Taconic at 157 Bryant Pond Road with the Wolf.

0: waking up with CJ and Jess show. I have a problem saying what the sticky candy is that everyone eats.
1: Yeah.
0: I say caramel. People are saying I should be saying caramel.
1: Caramel's the candy. Caramel is the town, is the place.
0: Maybe that's why I'm getting them confused.
1: Yeah.
0: Caramel and caramel.
1: I'm trying to think. I've noticed, now that I think about this, you bringing it up, I don't ever really ever hear you say caramel on the air.
0: That's why. Because I don't know if I'm saying it right.
1: Is that really?
0: Yeah.
1: All right.
0: Because I don't, I'm like, am I saying the candy?
1: Yeah.
0: Is it, 63 in caramel right now.
1: Right.
0: Is it caramel or caramel?
1: It's caramel.
0: But caramel is what I eat. Caramel's my favorite kind of candy flavor.
1: Do you live in Carmel? 845-454-9770. Are we saying it right? What's going on here? Who's this?
2: This is Kim from Carmel.
1: All right. So, Kim, you say Carmel.
2: I do.
1: So, you live in Carmel. How do you say the drink? The salted...
2: Caramel.
1: Right. So Carmel knows how to speak properly when it comes to Carmel / caramel.
0: It's the region. I regionally say things differently.
1: How long have you lived in Carmel?
2: Well, I've only have said it that way since I've lived here. Because I was told that's how you say it. It's Carmel.
1: Okay. So before you moved to Carmel, did you call it caramel?
2: I did once and I was corrected and that was it.
1: That's all it takes is
0: okay,
1: once.
0: Okay, yeah, that's all it takes,
1: yeah,
0: really.
1: You know, like Milan, Milan.
0: Mm-hmm. You learn.
1: In the Dutchess County, we've said it wrong numerous times, but appreciate the check-in. Tell everyone in Carmel we said hi.
2: I will.
1: All right, we've had this conversation with Mayapak before, you know, Mahopac.
0: Right.
1: There's Cairo in Greene County, where Cairo. A lot of folks say Cairo.
0: Cairo.
1: Because of Egypt, it's Cairo, but, not Cairo.
0: Right, Cairo. And I know that because... you corrected me
1: right
0: when I first started.
1: And the only reason I know that, I grew up in Windham, which right. is 20 minutes from Cairo. So.
0: And then I see the C, and then I see the air, and then I see the O.
1: Right.
0: That's why, Cairo.
1: Right. So when you see Carmel, C-A-R-M-E-L, why are you saying you're adding an A?
0: Carmel. Caramel?
1: Care, C-A-R-M-E-L.
0: Carmel.
1: Carmel.
0: Right. That's the town.
1: That's the town. The drink and or the sweet treat is C-A-R-A-M-E-L.
0: Caramel.
1: Caramel.
0: Caramel.
1: All right.
0: Caramel.
1: We're getting it?
0: Caramel.
1: I think we got it.
0: I want a salted caramel.
1: Yeah. Throw that salted caramel in the draw, and we'll grab some pizza to sit on the sofa, and we'll drive our Honda.
0: And then flush it down the turlet.
1: Turlets!
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0: So about 2 hours ago, we played the 5 at 7:45 like we do most weekday mornings.
1: We did with Casey.
0: Yes, Casey played for a $720 jackpot. She did not wind up winning the grand prize. So that means jackpot jumps up 10 bucks, $730. We'll play again on Friday.
1: Right, because we're off. We're on the road tomorrow.
0: Yeah, so be here Friday to play and good luck.

0: Waking Up with CJ and Jess show. Wednesday morning, I am looking forward to Friday because, I mean, isn't everybody looking forward to Friday?
1: Yeah.
0: But I'm going to be hanging out from 7 until 9 at Dutch Crown in Poughkeepsie. That's 85 Main Street in Poughkeepsie. I'm going to be hanging out for happy hour. We're going to have Miller Lite specials, but we're also going to be signing up to win tickets to see either the Jets or Giants play coming up in December.
1: Right, and both teams, I mean, the Giants are having a better season so far than the Jets, but I feel like both of the closer to us New York teams. Mm-hmm. I know the Bills are really the only true New York team.
0: Right.
1: Because they're actually in New York.
0: And the better one.
1: But the Giants are looking pretty good, and the Jets are doing better than I think some fans thought.
0: And you know what? I think just for them winning some games and playing like they should be playing football as professionals, it makes us happy.
1: Right.
0: Like, we don't have to be like, oh, embarrassed to be a Giants or Jets fan so far this year.
1: I mean, you know, the Knicks won the NBA championship.
0: Yes, they did.
1: The Yankees are currently in the playoffs. I mean, they're behind the eight ball tonight against the Rays. But
0: right.
1: You know what? They have jumped over bigger hurdles than this.
0: They have.
1: And I feel like, you know, you're a Yankee fan, you're probably pretty confident.
0: And you know what? New York sports, it's exciting.
1: Check it out Friday. That's at the Dutch Crown on Main Street over near the Poughkeepsie train station. That's Friday starting at 7, right?
0: 7 o'clock going until 9 p.m.
1: I know April just texted in and asked us to repeat the 9 a.m. code.
0: Oh.
1: All you have to do is ask.
0: That's it.
1: 764.
0: 764.
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0: CJ and Jess show at 9:45 Wednesday morning. That'll just about do it for us.
1: We are going to get out of here.
0: Sad to go, but excited because tomorrow we're on the second stop on the Coffee and Country Tour as we land at the Flory's Convenience and Deli. That's the mobile on Bryan Pond Road in Mahopac.
1: We're heading to Mahopac tomorrow.
0: We'll be there tomorrow morning starting at 6 a.m. That's 6 a.m. to 10 a.m. We'll have, hopefully, lock, stock, and barrel. We'll have the limited edition Waking Up with CJ and Jess show coffee mugs.
1: Let's just cross our fingers.
0: Yeah, we had a meeting yesterday, and if you don't know this about me, I can't stand going to meetings because I never really have anything to say.
1: Right, just all listen.
0: All I cared about was, did we get the mugs?
1: That was it. That was our main question.
0: We were promised the mugs will be at the Flory's coming up tomorrow morning, 6 a.m. to 10 a.m.
1: Someone was supposed to pick them up.
0: Right, limited edition. You'll have them tomorrow morning. We'll also have a chance for you to win Kenny Chesney and Eric Church tickets if you can stop by and see us.
1: And you can sample some coffees and then put in your admission form.
0: Now, as far as the cash grab goes, we will do that tomorrow starting in the 8 o'clock hour. The only thing we won't do tomorrow is the 5 at 7:45 because we can't play when we're on the road.
1: It's just too difficult to do on the road. We got to do it in the studio.
0: It is, but the jackpot is paused at $730. You'll have a chance to win that on Friday. So if you're in the Mahopac area tomorrow morning, please stop by and say hi. If you can't make it, be listening for your chance to win your way in to Peace, Love, and Pumpkins out at Bethel Woods. And we'll also have beer, whiskey, and wine tickets with the early morning brain stimulator.
1: But because we're on the road, the Wolf Country app is what you'll need to communicate with us.
0: All right, so make sure you have the app ready to go and keep it nearby because Patty is up next with the next code that could win you that $25,000. Enjoy the day, everyone.
1: Bye, y'all.
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0: Well, hello there. It's CJ. 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

the Langleys, Love and Life again to kick off my part of your Wednesday workday. I'm Patty Quinn. Thank you for choosing the Wolf. Josh Ross now. Hate how you look on the Wolf.

That is Morgan Wallen. I'm Patty Quinn. And listen, if you want to put together that holiday shopping list, no holes barred, keep listening. In 10 minutes, I've got your next chance at the $25,000 cash grab. 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
0: 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Are you ready? It is 158. Like 158. 158. Open up the Wolf Country app. Hit that win cash button and enter that in the 10 o'clock slot for today. $25,000 could be landing in your bank account before Halloween, which means you can buy an awful lot of Halloween candy. But it also means you could have a great holiday season. Imagine being able to just spend $10,000 on the holidays. What would you do? Where would you go? Right? Let us know while you're out there on the app. More importantly, though, make sure you enter 158, like 158, right now on that win cash button to get in on it. Coming up, we got a weather check and Luke Bryan ready to go on the Wolf.
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2: 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We've got sunshine today and 69. Overnight, we're looking at a low of 48. Tomorrow, sun's back with a high of 74. Clear overnight through the day with a low of 45. Get breaking news and weather updates with the Wolf Country app.

One margarita, Luke Bryan, and it would be margaritas for everybody if you got that $25,000. Did you miss the code? Here it is again. 159. 159. Good luck. Got Stella Lefty now, Boston.

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1: CJ and I are back on the road Thursday morning for stop number two on the Coffee and Country Tour at the Flory's on Bryant Pond Road in Mayapack. 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

0: Just give me a taste of your own medicine. Megan Maroney's latest. I'm Patty Quinn. 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Today only. Yeah, because we were doing it yesterday as well. And we're getting down to the wire. You can enjoy what we're calling big local deal days, which means those $50 gift cards to places like Prime 36 and Villa Pastiano and Franzel's are up for grabs for just $15. 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It's waiting for you right now on the Wolf Country app. 10 in a row, kicking off with Bailey Zimmerman next on the Wolf.
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Jason Aldean. My Kind of Party. I'm Patty Quinn, and I know you're going to be throwing a party if you are the winner of the $25,000 cash grab. 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

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We're the Wolf, home of Waking Up with CJ and Jess, and they're 5 at 7:45. Will you be ready to play tomorrow?

ain't saying. That is Jordan Davis. I'm Patty Quinn, and it's going to be my job to say a lot in 10 minutes to get you closer to that $25,000. Stay tuned right now, Miranda Lambert.

0: together on that one. I'm Patty Quinn. 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
0: 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Good luck. 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
9: Sun in 69 today, clear overnight, a low of 48. Sunshine Thursday, 74. Then clear overnight Thursday, a low of 45. By Friday, we're looking at sun and 67. 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

I Make You Wanna. I'm Patty Quinn, and all of us here at The Wolf want you to be the person with the $25,000. Did you miss the code this hour? It was 877. 877. 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It's Morgan Wallen.

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1: Coming up on Thursday, I can't be the only one that has turned their heat on already. If you haven't done it yet, what are you waiting for? Let us know Thursday on The Wolf.

0: Jelly Roll. I'm Patty Quinn. So listen, we've got fun planned again for you Friday night. Every Friday night in October, we are out with Miller Lite College Night. And we're traveling around the Hudson Valley. And we are back in Poughkeepsie Friday night, hanging out at the Dutch Crown, 85 Main Street. It's the old Spankies, and the Dutch Crown is hoping you're going to stop out. Jess and the Wolf Crew will be there, and we've got your opportunity, thanks to Miller Lite, to get you in on tickets to see either the Jets and the Broncos December 13th or the Giants and the Browns on December 20th. Yep, so make your Friday night plans to be at the Dutch Crown. $4 Miller Lite drafts, that'll be happening all day. Plus, they've got the Miller Lite buckets, 5 for $20. And they want you to know that on Sundays, they're a great place to watch the game because they've got $1 wings and the same great Miller Lite bucket specials. So bring your friends, come out for the game, but most importantly, join us there Friday night, because watching the game is one thing, but being at the game is another. And Jess and the Wolf Crew will have your chance to sign up to do just that this Friday night between 7 and 9 at the Dutch Crown in Poughkeepsie. Ella Langley is the first of 10 in a row next on The Wolf.
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you take the back roads or the main roads, you make sure you catch up with Wake It Up with CJ and Jess tomorrow. 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They are headed to Florey's in Mayapak on Bryant Pond Road. Thanks to Kevin McCurdy's The Haunted Mansion. I got more details for you in the lunch hour on the Wolf.

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0: 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Thanks to your local area Stewart Shop, gas, goodies, and more. 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Coming up, we've got a weather check. I've got Luke Combs and Lauren Elena's latest on the way on the Wolf.
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3: Wow! Hi, this is Marie Meltz from Gentwood Products in Ghent, New York. Did you know that we are a fourth generation family business that has been around since the 40s? Emil Meltz Sr. started the business, passed it down to his son Emil Jr., then to Jeff Sr., and currently is being transferred over to our boys, Jeff Jr. and Jason. The majority of our products are produced and manufactured right here in Columbia County. It begins in the sawmill where the lumber is cut. From there, it goes either to our retail yard in Ghent to be sold as green, rough cut lumber or into our dry kilns. 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
10: 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Sun in 69 today, clear overnight, a low of 48. Tomorrow, sunshine 74. Thursday, clear overnight with a low of 45. 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

Bonnie Quinn, and if you packed your lunch today like me to save a little money, let me do you a favor and get you that cash code again so you have $25,000 to buy all the lunch you want. 603-603 is this hour's code. Good luck. It's Russell Dickerson. Worth your while.

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1: CJ and I are back on the road Thursday morning for stop number two on the Coffee and Country Tour at the Florys on Bryant Pond Road in Mayapak. 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

Morgan Wallen, the song he did for his mom by Patty Quinn. And Lauren Elena is going to be hanging out Sunday morning right here on The Wolf. She is co-hosting Country Countdown USA with Lon Helton. Here's her latest hit featuring Chase Matthew. It's called All My Exes on The Wolf.

0: That's Lauren Elena. I'm Patty Quinn. So as you know, Waking Up with CJ and Jess will be on the road tomorrow morning. They're heading out to do the show with you and Flory's Convenience and Deli. They'll actually be in Mayapak at the Flory's on Bryant Pond Road. And they're hoping you'll come out thanks to Kevin McCurdy's The Haunted Mansion and get in on all kinds of delicious coffee and fun and your chance to win Kenny Chesney tickets. Plus, they're going to have those limited edition CJ and Jess coffee mugs. Yep, so they'll be available while supplies last. And because they're on the road, we have to put the 5 at 7:45 on hold tomorrow. They'll be playing that, though, on Friday. And thanks to Kingston Fine Jewelry, the jackpot is up to $730. When is someone going to win this? We don't know, but hopefully it will be you when it returns Friday morning here on The Wolf. Coming up, 10 in a row kicks off with Dylan Scott.
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Bonnie Quinn, and do not miss this week's Friday Night College Night with Miller Lite. We've got Jess and the Wolf Crew heading to the Dutch Crown here in Poughkeepsie. 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

tomorrow morning, another chance to win your way to see him at MetLife Stadium. CJ and Jess taking the show on the road from 6 to 10. Hanging out at the Florys on Bryant Pond Road in APAC. Got details on that coming up right now. Dustin.

Don't tell on me, Jason Aldean on The Wolf. We're 10 minutes away from another chance for you to grab up that $25,000. First, Keith Urban on The Wolf.

0: good. That is Lainey Wilson. And if you haven't heard, Lainey will be hosting the CMAs again this year, November 18th, live on ABC. Would the CMAs be something you would want to go to? Would you grab a ticket, fly out if you had $25,000?
1: Do the electric and heat bills make you wince? Your chance to win $25,000 is happening right now. 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
0: So you need a code. 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Thanks to your local area steward shop, More Than a Coffee Shop. Don't forget to try their delicious pumpkin spice coffee brewing right now. You get to go to the Wolf Country app, tap on the win cash button, and find today's slot for 1 o'clock and put in 452. Like 452. That could be the reason by the end of this month you've got $25,000 you hadn't planned on or worked for. Well, actually, it is work to play along with these contests because we make you listen. But yep, before the end of October, that money could be yours. 452. Good luck. On the way, we'll do a weather check, and I've got Chris Young ready to go right after this on The Wolf.
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14: Sunshine today, 69 your high, overnight clear, going down to 48. Tomorrow, sun in 74. Thursday, overnight, skies remain clear. We're looking at a low of 45. 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
1: Coming up on Thursday, I can't be the only one that has turned their heat on already. If you haven't done it yet, what are you waiting for? Let us know Thursday on The Wolf.

and this is how we roll. I'm Patty Quinn, and you're rolling through your workday, and somehow you missed, even though I know you did not walk away from the radio, but you didn't get your 1 o'clock code. 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It was 452. 452 is your $25,000 cash grab code for this hour. 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

0: Greatland James, who you're going to be able to catch with Kenny Chesney next August at MetLife Stadium. That's his big new hit, Water and Wedding. I'm Patty Quinn. So yes, it is that time of the day where I get to get you what you need to know to be a winner tomorrow morning with Waking Up with CJ and Jess. As you know, we've got beer, whiskey, and wine coming November 7th to Barton Orchards. You could be there as our guest if you play along tomorrow at 6 with the Early Morning Brain Stimulator. And Patty Cheat Sheet has arrived. So here's your question. A new survey says the number one thing people have too many of in their homes is hangers. I am one of those people because my husband used to get everything dry cleaned and we never took the hangers back, and you're supposed to. But yes, so the number one thing people have too many of in their home, hangers. What's number two? Think about it for a second. Okay, so I'm going to give you the answer and then I'm going to make a really bad dad joke. Okay, number two is cords. Could that be because of all the cord cutters? Get it? People who don't, yeah, never mind. Point is, we do have cords for all our devices nowadays, right? Like, how many cords do you have that go to devices you don't even have anymore? Right there. So number one, hangers. Number two, cords. And cords is the answer that's going to get you in on the winning tomorrow morning with Waking Up with CJ and Jess. Morgan Wallen on the way as we kick into 10 in a row right after this on The Wolf.
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like it. 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Tim McGraw, yes, Tim and Faith still in love 30 years later. 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

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It's Ella Langley, Love and Life.

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That is Nate Smith. 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With Wolf, we call it the $25,000 cash grab. 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Are you ready to play and win? Stick around. Next chance coming up in 10 minutes. I'm Wolf. Jack and

0: 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I'm Patty Quinn. Thank you for choosing The Wolf while you work. We want to put $25,000 in your pocket.
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0: 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Open up the Wolf Country app, stick that in the slot with today's date for 2 o'clock, and you could be, well, not only paying off bills, but maybe planning a vacation. I personally think this time of year, it's a lot of fun to maybe spend a little money on some stuff, you know, to make you feel like a kid again. You know, you've got Halloween, everybody loves. Maybe there's some place you want to go visit for Thanksgiving, a relative that makes the best turkey. And then, of course, Christmas, you know, Hanukkah, all of that. You want to make sure you're buying some awesome gifts and getting yourself something too. So $25,000 could do all of that. 445 is the code. A weather check and Jason Aldean next on The Wolf.
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7: We're looking at sunshine for what's left of today. Overnight, not as cold as last night, only a low of 48. Tomorrow, sun in 74. Thursday, overnight, we got a low of 45. 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

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Did you miss the code at 220? Here it is again. 445. 445. Good luck. 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
1: CJ and I are back on the road Thursday morning for stop number two on the Coffee and Country Tour at the Florys on Bryant Pond Road in Mayapack. 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

Florida Georgia Line, get your shine on the Wolf. And we are getting ready to get you a big hour of nonstop country. Have you heard about this? It's how we get you through, well, what could be a pretty tough part of your workday. So close to quitting, but not yet. It's the 3 o'clock happy hour, big hour of nonstop country, coming up with Chrissy on the Wolf.

0: His name is Hudson Westbrook. It's called Painted You Pretty. And if you'd like to see him do that November 7th at the Oakdale Theater in Wallingford, Connecticut, take your chance at winning a pair of tickets right now through the Wolf Country app. Check out the Win Stuff tab. And speaking of winning, CJ and Jess out and about again this fall with Coffee and Country. And this time they are headed to Flory's Convenience and Delis. And tomorrow they will be at the Flory's in Mayapack at 157 Bryan Pond Road. And we want you to come out. We've got those limited edition while supplies last CJ and Jess coffee mugs. In honor of Breast Cancer Awareness Month, there's going to be opportunities for you to support Miles of Hope. And of course, we want you to come out and taste the delicious Flory's coffee. There'll be more exciting flavors you get to vote on. And by voting on coffee or by showing CJ and Jess that you have the Flory's app, which, by the way, gets you in on great savings and special deals that Flory's offers, will get you entered for tickets to see Kenny Chesney next summer at MetLife Stadium. So lots happening tomorrow morning starting at 6 a.m. as CJ and Jess head back out on the road for another edition of Coffee and Country. I'm getting ready to turn you over to Chrissy. She is on the way with her 3 o'clock happy hour, a big nonstop hour and more of nonstop country on The Wolf.
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wrap it up for me. Yep, headed out. Be back here tomorrow morning after waking up with CJ and Jess, who again are out on the road in Mayapack at the Flores on Bryant Pond Road tomorrow morning, starting at 6 a.m. Ella Morgan, part of the 3 o'clock happy hour. 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
1: Hey, it's Chrissy. We're going to kick off your 3 o'clock happy hour. 60 minutes of nonstop new country for Sam and Eric and their 5th wedding anniversary. Here's Luke Combs.

day, Potts Farm was a place to go. 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King in the can and the Marlboro man. Jack and Jim were a few good men. Where you learn how to kiss and cuss and fight too. Better watch out for the boys in blue. And all this small town, he said, she said. Ain't it funny how rumors spread? 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Man, that talk is getting old. You better mind your business, man. Watch your mouth. For I have to knock that loud mouth out. I'm tired of talking, man. Y'all ain't listening. Them old dirt

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I can't give that to him. But if I won $25,000, I probably could. Your chance to do that comes up in three songs. Oh, no.

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1: Coming up on Thursday, I can't be the only one that has turned their heat on already. If you haven't done it yet, what are you waiting for? Let us know Thursday on The Wolf.

Thanks for hanging out with me today. We are inside the 3 o'clock happy hour. Yeah, I know. You hit the wall? I got you. 60 minutes of nonstop new country with Morgan Wallen and Post Malone.

Wouldn't it be nice if you didn't have to choose what bills to pay because you didn't have enough money? It can be nice for you, because coming up at 4:20, we'll have a chance for you to win $25,000. The more you play, the more chances to win. 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

You know, you can always hit me up on the app like Jessica did. She wanted to hear some Justin Moore because she's at work and she's feeling sluggish. That's why we do the 3 o'clock happy hour. 60 minutes of nonstop new country. Here you go, Jessica.

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She said, if I won $25,000, I'd bring my mom to Italy so that we could retrace her roots and find out exactly the village she came from. Dream big. 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
1: I saw the greatest Halloween shirt. 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It's a guy holding a chainsaw and it says, he's from Texas, I can tell. Get it? Texas Chainsaw Massacre. Love that shirt. Here's Ella Langley.

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9: 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Sunshine for what's left of today, and skies remain clear overnight as we go down to 48. Tomorrow, sun in 74. Thursday, overnight clear, a low of 45. Get breaking news and weather updates using the Wolf Country app, uploaded today. 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

Eric Church with Luke Combs. Eric Church joined Kenny Chesney's tour. And people were like, wow, he's such a superstar. Why would he do that? Kenny Chesney said, they haven't toured together in 11 years. And you know what? Eric Church was all in. Love it. She was-

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Thanks for having us on your drive home. It's Chrissy, and Sarah gave me the best answer on our app about how she would spend $25,000. She said she'd put an addition on her house, not just for more room, but so she can adopt 7 or 8 more dogs. I love that answer. Your chance to win at 5:20.

0: 97.3 and 105.5. We are the Wolf. It's CJ. You know, Stewart Shops has long been one of the Hudson Valley's favorite convenience stores to visit for just about everything. And most of us already know each store is packed with some of the best coffee, snacks, food to go. But did you know that when you stop into Stewart's for a quick drink or ice cream, you're actually enjoying products that are about now being recognized as some of the best in North America? Stewart Shop has done it again. They're celebrating after bringing home 9 awards at this year's World Dairy Expo Championship, including 2 first place finishes. Now, they competed up against 1,200 other entries, so this is definitely something worth celebrating, right? They won first place for their chocolate dairy shake, and they won first place in the sherbet category for their mango dragon fruit sherbet that took first place. So that's just the beginning. If you want to see all the other awards that the Stewart Shop folks have collected this year, check out the website, the Wolf Country app, and congratulations to Stewart's from the Wolf.
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16: Good afternoon. We've got a slight delay on 84 to talk about. 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First off, eastbound traffic by the Connex at 52. Stalled vehicle off on the shoulder. The 10-minute delay into Super 7 in Danbury. Westbound is fine, including both directions across the Newark Beacon Bridge. 44 east, traveling into the Mid-Hudson Bridge, jammed from 9W. Slow across the span. And westbound traffic jammed up on the approaches. Gives you the pay across the span against the Rhinecliff Bridge. Traffic delays eastbound backed up from 32. Stop going Rip Road. Westbound delays from 9G to Rip Road. Stall on 684 southbound, moved to the shoulder by 84. An accident llama just falls on 90 northbound by Casoga Lane is also off on the shoulder. 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

Thanks for letting me wrap up your workday with you. John is working on the job site, and he said, all the guys want to hear some Kid Rock. So I got you. It's all summer long. I wish it was.

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The Wolf is tracking your favorite country hits through four states, 10 counties, and the world on the Wolf app. We are everywhere you go. 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

It's the Drive Home with me, Chrissy, officially. Thanks for having us on. Thomas Rhett enjoying his brand new baby. Well, the baby was born in February. So cute. If you've seen any of his social media, you can check it out on our app.

0: 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Well, you could win $25K, another chance in two songs.
1: 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Yeah, they say.

0: Brian. Everybody's touring, right? Luke Bryan's touring. He's got a bar in Nashville. Maybe you want to follow Luke Bryan around and then go hang out in Nashville for a couple weeks on Broadway and have some fun. 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So here's your code. 639. 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Again, the code 639. 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
4: 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We're looking at clear skies overnight, a low of 49. Sun back tomorrow, high of 74. Thursday overnight, clear, low of 45. Get breaking news and weather updates with the Wolf Country app.
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4: Time now to take a look at what's happening on the roads. We've got a Wolf traffic update.
5: Good afternoon. We've got a slight delay on 84 to talk about. 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First off, eastbound traffic by the Taconics at exit 52. Stall vehicle off on the shoulder, then 10-minute delay into Super 7 again. Very westbound is fine, including both directions across the Newark Beacon Bridge. 44 east, traveling into the Mid-Hudson Bridge, jammed from 9W, slow across the span. And westbound traffic jammed up on the approaches. Gibson, okay, across the span. Kingston Rhinecliff Bridge, traffic delays eastbound, backed up from 32, stop go over to River Road. Westbound delays from 9G to River Road. Stall on 684 southbound, moved to the shoulder by 84. An accident in Wavengers Falls on 90 northbound by Kosovo Lane is also off on the shoulder. 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

That's Tyler Hubbard. Can't we just get one Florida Georgia Line song before the end of the year? I know they're touring next year, but can we just get one? I mean, Elle Langley's putting out a new song every other day. Come on, guys. 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
1: It's a drive home with me, Chrissy. 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We'll have another chance to win $25,000 tomorrow morning at 8:20. Here's the latest from Megan Maroney. It's medicine.

0: on for New Country. We are the Wolf. Hey, it's Jess from the Waking Up with CJ and Jess show. And earlier this week, if you missed it, meteorologist Ben Knoll, who's originally from Orange County, but does his forecast from New Zealand, but he's always spot on, which is so crazy to me. But Ben Knoll said that this week is probably the nicest week of the year so far, mostly because there was no rain, which we all love. It's been like, I think, a dry 13-day streak. Fingers crossed. Hopefully that's the right information. But Ben Knoll said this is a great fall week and enjoy it while you can because things are going to get stormier. And I think he kind of meant that winter is on the way. And I hate to break it to you, but New York State just experienced its first snowfall. Now, this isn't measurable snow, but it did happen on Whiteface Mountain earlier this week. The snow was falling. It was a little scary just because I don't know if I want to see snow just yet. If you want to see what I'm talking about and see the predictions on when it will be or when they think, the experts think, that the snow is going to fall here in the Hudson Valley, we do have details for you up now on our website and the Wolf Country app.
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John told me on the app that if he won $25,000, he'd rent a beach house in Turks and Caicos, bring his family, but leave his mother-in-law home. 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

0: You know, I've been asking for quite some time now, how would you spend $25,000? Hey, it's Chrissy. Thanks for having us on. And a lot of people are saying a lot of different things, which means, you know, some people are responsible. They're going to pay their bills and they're going to do something fun with it. Other people are like, forget it. I don't even care about my bills at this point. $25,000. 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
2: 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We've got clear skies overnight, a low of 49. Sun and 74 tomorrow. Clear overnight Thursday night, a low of 45. Sun back on Friday with a high of 67. 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
2: 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He said, "What you been up to lately?"

0: 1055. We're the Wolf. Tomorrow morning, join Waking Up with CJ and Jess on the road. It's another leg of the Fall Coffee and Country Tour. And we are headed to the Flory's Convenience in Deli in Mayapack on Bryant Pond Road. Show will be out there starting at 6 a.m. Come out, be part of the fun, get in on the winning, taste test some coffee, take an opportunity to sign up to win tickets to see Kenny Chesney at MetLife Stadium. And while supplies last, you're going to have an opportunity to grab up a limited edition CJ and Jess coffee mug, thanks to Kevin McCurdy's The Haunted Mansion. So come out and be part of Waking Up with CJ and Jess tomorrow morning in Mayapack with the Wolf.
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say so. That's going to do it for me, Chrissy, on this Wednesday. I'll be back tomorrow at 3 for your 3 o'clock happy hour, 60 minutes of nonstop new country. Have a great night. Why

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0: Jason Aldean, Don't Tell on Me on Taste of Country Nights. What's happening? We are clocked in. I haven't got my coffee yet, but I'm about to hit the coffee machine. It's Evan Paul. I got Shaboozy coming up for you. Ella Langley's on the way. Let's kick things off tonight with Kenny Chesney on Taste of Country Nights.
1: Double wide, quick stop, midnight tea, top jack in her cherry coat tan. Mama and daddy put their roots right here, cause this is where the car broke down. Yellow dog school bus kicking up

All right, there's a blank space here, and it just says, Evan, talk about good news. Let's see. I got a $1.50 credit for Amazon for picking a later delivery date than the earliest. That's good news. Oh, no, I'm talking. They want me to say Shaboozy. Good news. Okay. Here we go. Taste of Country Nights.

year it's been. Head in a bottle for my heart in a case. Head's getting harder to advise. Play a sad song on a tiny violin for the man at the bar confessing his sins.

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New country there from Ella Langley featuring Morgan Wallen. It's called I Can't Love You Anymore on Taste of Country Nights. It's Evan Paul hanging out with you tonight on the second shift. And Dolly Parton's song Jolene just joined the Spotify Billions Club after her passing. It's been getting streamed so many times. There's only 20 country songs that are on the Spotify Billions Club. Those 20 songs, Zach Bryan, Something in the Orange, Morgan Wallen, Last Night, Chris Stapleton, Haler. That was a lot. Hey, coming up next, we're going to kick things off with Tucker Wetmore and Wind Up Missing You, A Taste of Country Nights with Evan Paul.

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0: Tucker Wetmore, his latest, Wind Up Missing You. Or should we say Ella Langley's boyfriend's latest, Wind Up Missing You. It's Evan Paul with you on Taste of Country Nights with Blake Shelton. Let him in anyway.
1: Ain't it a

0: It's Evan Paul here on Taste of Country Nights. We're hanging out with Luke Bryan tonight. He's our guest co-host. So most country artists, I'll ask, like, you know, who is your dream duet? And they'll say somebody like you, Luke Bryan. So now I want to flip it a little bit. Let me ask you, Luke Bryan, who do you want to duet with?
1: You know, I mean, it's always about the right song, you know, the right moment. I kind of pride myself on hopefully being a guy that, you know, when the right song and the right artist comes together, I kind of foresee myself being able to, you know, want to jump on there with anybody.
2: Hey, girl. You know you got everybody looking.

Jelly Roll and Liar on Taste of Country Nights. Cruising through the second shift. We're almost at 8 o'clock. Look at that. Here's Russell Dickerson and his latest. It's called Worth Your While on Taste of Country Nights with Evan Paul.

0: That is Worth Your Wild from Russell Dickerson on Taste of Country Nights. I got Virginia on the phone. What'd you want to say on the radio?
1: Hey there, I've been waiting all week for this because I tried to call in yesterday and I couldn't get through. I would like to say something to my ex-boyfriend that I caught cheating on me with my best friend, former best friend, Laura. His name is Rich. First of all, I don't know why I dated a guy named Rich. He was by far not rich in any term of the word. But Rich, thank you for showing me exactly who you are and who my ex-best friend Laura is.
0: Dang. Well, I'm sorry to hear about that drama, but it sounds like you put a cap on that. Nice work by calling the radio station. Hey, coming up next, I got Riley Green kicking us off. Hang on.
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